0: 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The Dew Drop-In Hotel and Lounge hosts the Drop-In Jam Session featuring August Lee Stevens at 9. Dos Jefes has Z2 at 8:30. Favela Chick features Better Late Than Jake at 8. The Fillmore presents Chance the Rapper at 8. Fritzl's Jazz Club welcomes Bourbon Street Stars at 5 and Fritzl's All-Star Band with Kevin Ray Clark at 8. Hard Rock Cafe has the Rock Rising Music Competition presenting Daryl Johnson and Funk Fix featuring Stitch, Chris Pryor, and the main event plus more starting at 7. Holy Diver has the Amazing Henrietta at 8. Lobby Lounge at JW Marriott features Raphael Ba at 6. Mahogany Jazz Hall hosts Paul Longstreth at 6, and Mahogany Hall All-Stars featuring Tom Fisher at 8. The Maison has Gene's Music Machine at 6. The Maple Leaf has Happy Organ Hour with Joe Ashlar, Stanton Moore, and Brad Walker at 7. 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Pat O'Brien's has rotating sets by Victoria Amato and Jim Lockwood, plus Ben Michaels and Lisa Bitticlow starting at 4. Pauly's welcomes Pups Jam at 8. 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Preservation Hall has the Preservation All-Stars featuring Brandon Lewis at 5, 6:15, 7:30, and 8:45. 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
1: 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Yeah, that old rail's on the air out there.

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0: 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Hello.

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And you're listening to WWOZ. 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
1: 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Burn Kato Burn. Give me a dime. I only got eight.

And it's going to be called Dedicated to You. And this is the one of the ballads called They Say It's Wonderful. Diane Reeves, Branford Marsalis, about to embark on a 3-month tour supporting this incredible record.

I'm crying.